0: of confusion. Senior Labor ministers have had differing opinions on whether businesses should be banned from paying their tax using a credit card. More Australians are seeking mental health support earlier rather than waiting until they're really struggling. A Beyond Blue report shows 41% sought help in the past year, up from 37% in 2022. It found most people reached out before their distress was at moderate to high levels. A Queensland study has found fish on the Great Barrier Reef may be choosing their habitats based on colour. James Cook University marine biologists found yellow damselfish were more attracted to live coral than their brown counterparts. Professor Andrew Hoey says it's an exciting development.
1: If we've got these brightly coloured fish associating with live corals and live branching and live what we call mounding corals, what happens when we start to lose those corals? And so when we get a bleaching event or a cyclone, we not only lose the structure associated with those corals, but we lose the colour.
0: Also making news, a vaccination program could soon be rolled out to better protect South Australians' little penguins against bird flu. And a death adder at the Australian Reptile Park's been named the biggest ever in the country. Shazza is double the species' average size, measuring 110 centimetres and weighing just under 2 kilos. Updating sport and practice for the Bathurst 1000 is underway, where drivers are taking to the track to find out their fastest setups. 27 cars will contest qualifying this afternoon for a chance at running in the top 10 shootout. Broncos star Reece Walsh is hailing James Tedesco as one of the game's all-time greats, backing the Roosters captain to reclaim the number one jersey during the upcoming World Cup. And Matildas coach Montemurro has thrown his support behind Mary Fowler after she withdrew from the European friendlies due to personal reasons.
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3: The forecast for the rest of your Friday on the Sunshine Coast, partly cloudy and light winds, Maroochydore and Caloundra 26 degrees, Mullaney and Noosa Heads 25 and Nambour 27 degrees.

That was a nice bit of saxophone. 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I hope your morning is cruising along nicely. He was dubbed the Quiet Beatle. George Harrison, I've Got My Mind Set on You. And that was a cover of James Ray's single from 1962. But he was also, coincidentally, the co-founder of the Travelling Wilburys. Last night for the 80s double play, well, I've got goosebumps. I might have to turn the aircon up. 104.9 Sunshine FM.

0: nice little toe tap of that one. Cliff Richard and his Shadows, Summer Holiday. Well, it's not that far away, is it? And 70s pop singer Christy Allen, Goosebumps. Do you remember the kids' book Goosebumps? Are they still around, I wonder? Well, here comes someone that's still around and performing. Madonna is on her way on 104.9 Sunshine FM.
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0: voice. BJ Thomas wrote Raindrops Keep Falling on My Head for Butch Cassidy and the Sundance Kid movie. But I love John Farnham's cover. I know, I'm biased. And that was released in 1969. The Jay Giles Band before John, Freeze Frame. And Madonna kicking off the triple play, La Isla Bonita, which is the beautiful island. I do love the maracas. 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

It's 10:36, news, weather and sport coming up at 11 o'clock. As the days go by, Daryl Braithwaite with John Farnham on backing vocals in the chorus. Well, who knew that? Oh, I did. Multilingual singer who won Eurovision when it first started in 1972, Vicky Leandros and Come What May. Lindsay Bier is up now on 104.9 Sunshine FM.

0: It's 13 to 11 on Sunshine Coast radio station, Sunshine FM. Hope you're having a fantastic Friday morning. Jerry and his pacemakers from 1964, I'm the One. Glenn Frey before that, You Belong to the City. And did you know there's a life-size statue of Glenn on the corner of Winslow, Arizona? It's quite the tribute, isn't it? Psychedelic singer from the late 70s, Lindsay Bear, She Taught Me How to Love Again. It's a quirky song, but I like it. A couple of talented ladies are on their way soon on 104.9 Sunshine FM.
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Oh, she was good, wasn't she? Another statue commissioned by her sons outside a club in Liverpool. Cilla Black and Conversations from 1969. I mean, she was friends with the Beatles. That's street cred right there. Juice Newton before Cilla, Angel of the Morning. You know she breeds horses now for polo events? She's pretty cool. News is on the way after Jimmy Buffett. 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
1: I'm Sophie Clark. The federal police boss is vowing to expand overseas operations targeting those in other countries orchestrating crime here in Australia. Commissioner Chrissy Barrett warns they're also dealing with the reality that hostile governments are working with some local crime networks. She says the situation is becoming increasingly complex.
2: The complexity in the organised crime environment, in the criminal environment, overlapping with state actors, with criminal proxies, with terrorist groups, the operating environment has never been more complex.
1: A class action is being launched over allegations the personal and medical information of Australian veterans and their family members was shared with the university. Gordon Legal alleges about 300,000 people had their information shared with the University of South Australia as part of a medicines program. A man's been charged, accused of grooming and assaulting a teenager in Brisbane. Police say the now 45-year-old committed the offences between 2020 and 24 during his time as a disability support worker. He's due to face court in November. The decision-making and safety skills of young travellers are being put to the test as many prepare to head overseas to celebrate the end of school. Almost 250,000 students will finish Year 12 next month, prompting a warning from the family of a teenage girl who died of methanol poisoning in Laos. Foreign Minister Penny Wong says an online safety resource is being launched to better prepare school leavers heading abroad.
3: Travel Smarts is associated with our Smart Traveller website, and what that does is takes young people through real-life scenarios so they can make sure they know how to make smart choices.
1: Data centre company Firmus has withdrawn its application to list on the Australian Stock Exchange. In a statement, the company says its board has weighed recent market volatility and prevailing market conditions. It will now pursue capital from private markets and consider other options. And Powderfinger is officially getting back together after a 16-year hiatus. The Brisbane band's made the announcement on social media.
4: Hello, everyone. We're Powderfinger. And we've got a little announcement to make for you today. We always said that if we were going to get back together to do some shows, that you guys would be the first to know. And so now you're the first to know.
1: Band members will reunite for a tour beginning in September, playing shows right across the country. Updating sport, James Tedesco's NRL finals campaign has put him back in contention to anchor Australia's back line for the Rugby League World Cup. Having lost the Kangaroos' captaincy and fullback spot in 2024, the Rooster faces a battle with Bronco Reece Walsh for the number one jersey. Walkinshaw's Ryan Wood has ripped out his front suspension after crashing on day two of practice for the Bathurst 1000. And speedster Kaigsgo Rubada has been ruled out of the Proteas lineup for tonight's first test against Australia.
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5: The forecast for the rest of your Friday on the Sunshine Coast, partly cloudy and slightly clearing, light winds becoming north to northeasterly, 15 to 20 kilometres per hour. Maroochydore and Caloundra 26 degrees, Noosa Heads and Mullaney 25 and Nambour's 27 degrees.

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That's got to be good luck, hasn't it? Inducted into the Canadian Music Hall of Fame just last year, Glass Tiger and Don't Forget Me When I'm Gone. The sweet voice of Anne Murray before that, You Won't See Me from 1974. 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

0: It's a great lead-in for the weekend, isn't it? Feeling good. Stevie Wonder, Master Blaster from his Hotter Than July album, released in 1980. I love that man. An Australian Idol singer, Anthony Clear, Rain from 2005. 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

0: Oh, he's a smooth operator, that Russell Morris, isn't he? It's just on 11:33. Thanks so much for tuning in to Sunshine FM this morning. Sweet, sweet love. Russell Morris from 1974 and Glen Campbell's Bonaparte Retreat for the 70s double. Belinda Carlisle kicked off the triple play In Too Deep. I'm speaking with Bruce and Bob from Coolum's Men Shed about Shed Music 2026. So when did the idea for Shed Music first come about?
1: 4 years ago, really, we started talking about the fact that the music scene's very strong in our shed, and we wondered whether other sheds around the place had a similar interest, and we contacted the 19 sheds that are here on the broader Sunshine Coast area, of which six had fairly strong music groups. We invited them to come to our place, and we had our first Shed Music Festival. That was in 2024.
0: That's fantastic though, isn't it? Everyone coming together with music.
2: It was really good because it gave people, what we set out to do was give our people an opportunity to perform for all the musicians rather than just strum along and on a weekly basis. And we've been told that there was 104 performers the very first time we did it. And we also, recognising that the Men's Shed is about health and well-being, recognising that music is a proven health and well-being catalyst, if you like, we aligned it to a notion that we thought up called Music for Health. And as a result of that, we conducted over 100 health checks on the very first Shed Music 2024. Yeah. And in 25, we did 450 health checks for free. There was an opportunity for them to go and just talk to the nurses whilst they have their blood pressure and all the vitals done. And there was a number of mental health referrals that came out of it. There was a number of drug and alcohol referrals came out. So it's really good stuff that came out of that from people who would not normally have spoken to a health professional.
0: Yeah.
2: It's a dual platform, if you like. A performance opportunity for the musicians involved in the Men's Shed and the Women's Shed organisation, and a well-being and health check for everybody who comes along, and it's free.
0: Yeah, well, it sounds wonderful. So, Bruce, when is it?
2: Well, it's on not this coming weekend, but the following weekend, on the weekend of the 16th, 17th, 18th of October. That aligns with this week's world. This week is Mental Health Week in Australia, and the month of October is World Mental Health Month. So we've aligned it with that. And we're on at the Civic Centre in Coolum and also at the adjacent Coolum Beach Sports Club.
1: Yep. Used to be called the Bolo. We all call it the Bolo, but it's now the Sports Club.
0: Excellent. So where can they get more information about the full program, or have you got any details on that?
1: Yes, you can go online on the Coolum Men's Shed site. The program's there with both our Coolum Men's Shed site and also our Facebook page. It's also up on that.
2: Well, there's a Shed Music Facebook page.
0: Yeah. Oh, look, that's fantastic. Thank you guys so much for coming in. Bruce and Bob, I'm sure it's going to be successful as the other ones have been.
2: Thank you.
0: Thank you so much.
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Something good. It's 17 to midday. News not far away now. This morning has gone so quick, hasn't it? 60s recluses, Herman's Hermits, and I am into something good. I wonder which one's Herman. And Split Ends before that, History Never Repeats from 1981. Well, I'm going to dedicate the next song to all the mamas and papas on 104.9 Sunshine FM. What?

0: He's got a bit of a Tom Jones vibe, hasn't he? He recently turned 83, retired, and living in Staffordshire or Shire. Tony Christie, with a career spanning 7 decades, is this the way to Amarillo? Super talented but lost at the same time. Faith Hill before Tony, This Kiss, and she was in the prequel to Yellowstone called 1883 with her hubby Tim McGraw. Worth a watch. The Mamas and the Papas rounded up that 3 in a row, dedicated to the one I love, and all the parents that are back to work after the holidays. It's too late to turn back now, so let's keep going with the music on 104.9 Sunshine FM.
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2: The Probus Club of Currumundi Combined meets at 9 a.m. on the second Wednesday of each month at the Caloundra Indoor Bowls Club, Burke Street, Golden Beach. 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

soul family group from Florida, Cornelius Brothers and Sister Rose, It's Too Late to Turn Back Now. That was released in 1972. Well, that's a wrap for me this Friday morning. Chris Wordsworth will be here after midday news, weather and sport. Have a sensational weekend with all the wonderful events we have on the sunny coast. Alabama will take us to the news because it feels so right. 104.9 Sunshine FM. We're

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1: I'm Sophie Clark. The tax office will delay a ban on credit card payments until the end of the financial year. The ATO announced it would stop accepting these payments after the Reserve Bank scrapped surcharges. The federal government will fund the delay following immense pushback from business groups. Treasurer Jim Chalmers says Labor is listening to the community.
2: This will give them the time to consult more with small business and to get it right. This recognises the really important contribution that small businesses make to our local communities and to our economy more broadly.
1: Data suggests cost of living pressures have taken the heat out of Australia's rental market, with just one city showing a rental decline. Research from Cotality shows rents increased by 0.5% across most of the country during the September quarter. A class action has been launched on behalf of hundreds of thousands of veterans who may have had sensitive and medical information exposed. The case alleges about 300,000 veterans and family members had information shared with the University of South Australia. Gordon Legal's Seb O'Mara says the affected personnel involved in the action are concerned, but what information was handed over?
3: Fairly comprehensive details as to medical histories, including medical diagnoses, the types of treatment that's been engaged in respect of those diagnoses, when and where that treatment was provided.
1: A Sydney man has been charged over his alleged role in defrauding the NDIS. Federal police say the 36-year-old was the director of a registered provider and over 4 years submitted fraudulent invoices worth around $1.8 million for services never provided. The man and his business were banned by the NDIS Commission last year. The boss of the Australian Federal Police is raising concerns about new research showing young people are more likely to seek help from an AI bot than authorities. The study shows 35% of young victims either told no one or turned to an AI chatbot for help. Also making news, Australia's biggest spring racing carnival has sold out before a single marketing campaign could even be launched. The Everest is tipped to bolster the New South Wales economy, one in every three tickets sold to interstate or overseas fans. And Powderfinger will play stadiums across Australia when the band reunites for the first time in 16 years. Updating sport, Australia's test team is brushing off claims of any lingering tension in Durban as it takes to the field in its first test on South African soil since 2018 sandpaper scandal. Toyota's Ryan Wood and Ford driver Tony Diabellito have both crashed out in Sector 2 of practice for the Bathurst 1000. Their team's on the clock to repair the cars before qualifying. And Rhys Walsh admits he faces an uphill battle to win Australia's starting fullback spot for the World Cup, backing James Tedesco to reclaim the number one jersey. That's the latest.
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4: Well, you know, you can be lucky sometimes. It was supposed to be pretty ordinary today, not improving weather-wise till tomorrow, but we've been blessed with quite a nice day across the Sunshine Coast. The winds will get up to around 20 kilometres an hour early this afternoon. Tomorrow, Saturday, is going to be a lovely day at 29 degrees, and even Sunday, which was forecast a couple of days ago to be pretty ordinary, we're going to have a top of 28 degrees and not much rain at all. So, all in all, the next few days are looking terrific.

Nancy Sinatra from 1966. How does that grab you, darling? Well, you have my attention, Nancy, and you can let go now. Before that, Johnny Hates Jazz and Shattered Dreams. That kicked us off for the hour. It's Friday afternoon. We're on the Sunshine Coast, and you're listening to the best music on the coast on the Sunshine Coast radio station, Sunshine FM.

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2: Coolum Hearts are hosting a morning of musical entertainment in support of mental health awareness. 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They will be joined by Coolum State School Junior Voices Choir and Beat Boys. 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

0: He could do no wrong in the 70s. David Essex, he was a big star. That one came out in 1975, Hold Me Close. Before Davo, we had Barry White's Love Unlimited Orchestra with a fantastic piece of music, Love's Theme. We also played Jewel, Who's Going to Save Your Soul? Well, I don't know, but they'd have to be up for a challenge. And first up on that set of four, The Cruel Sea and Waste Your Time. It's 12:30 on Sunshine FM.
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0: The Animals heading to Memphis, Tennessee. Lady Antebellum, Need You Now. We also played the two-man band with Up There Kazaley. And before the boys, we had Olivia Newton-John, the wonderful Olivia. And I love you. I honestly love you. What a great hit for her in 1974. It's 1:15 on the Sunshine Coast radio station, 104.9 Sunshine FM.
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You could say that was a jumbo hit for Susan Ray in 1971. You could say that, but I wouldn't, because we're supposed to be more sophisticated than that here at the Sunshine Coast radio station. LA International Airport, the 13th busiest airport in the world. I thought it would be busier, but there it is. 13th busiest, but it ranks number 49 on the list of the world's most popular airports in terms of customer satisfaction, which is it is a bit of a surprise, given that in recent times they've been giving away a free cavity search with every entry permit. Before that, the Rembrandts, Just the Way It Is, Baby, and Cliff Richard, In the Country, at 7 minutes to 1 on Sunshine FM.

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1: Hello, I'm Chris McCarthy. The federal government has stepped in to delay a tax office ban on credit card payments. The ATO had planned to stop accepting credit cards after the Reserve Bank scrapped surcharges. Labor will provide extra funding to the tax office to delay the ban for up to a year following strong pushback from business groups. A P-plater accused of crashing his car into a crowd of NRL fans in Newcastle has been granted bail. The 18-year-old has spent 6 nights in custody following the incident on grand final weekend. He's facing 9 charges. Former reality TV personality Sam Wood has been transferred to a Brisbane prison after being denied bail on domestic violence charges. This 46-year-old is accused of strangling his wife while on a family holiday in Noosa. Thompson's lawyers Justin Quills has told Nine the Bachelor star couldn't convince the court he should walk free.
2: The court starts from the assumption that you're not going to get bail, and it's your job or your lawyer's job to convince the court that you should. So it's not the case that the prosecution has to convince the judge that you shouldn't. You have to prove to the judge you should get bail, and it was always going to be a bit hard when the evidence was aired.
1: Organised crime figures orchestrating violence in Australia from overseas are in the sights of federal police. AFP Commissioner Chrissy Barrett plans to deploy more officers abroad to disrupt crime networks targeting our country. Commissioner Barrett is marking 12 months since her appointment. Second-hand electric vehicle sales are on the rise in regional Australia. Pickles data shows both buyer and dealer participation have increased outside major cities. Regional buyers accounted for 32% of EV purchases in 2026, up from 27% in the 12 months prior. Australia's largest death adder is being credited with saving a number of human lives. Shazza has been a part of the Australian Reptile Park's life-saving venom program for 9 years and is double the size of the average species. Park manager Billy Collett says she's a big contributor.
3: Her venom yields are literally twice the size of the average. Like, I've seen her put out over 250 milligrams, 300, in one bite. So, no doubtably, she's saving more human lives with the amount of venom she's producing.
1: Also making news, a Brisbane disability worker has been charged with more than a dozen grooming and indecent assault offences. And scientists are pioneering a biological Trojan horse to stop an aggressive form of breast cancer from travelling onward to the brain. Checking sport, one of the Bathurst 1000's top contenders, Ryan Wood, has suffered a major blow, crashing out in practice 3 at the Mountain. His Walkinshaw crew confirming the car will not be rebuilt in time for qualifying. Sheffield Shield action is underway. Victoria up against South Australia, New South Wales taking on Tasmania, and Western Australia vying for a win against Queensland. And Broncos star Reece Walsh is backing Roosters captain James Tedesco to reclaim the number one jersey during the upcoming World Cup. That's the very latest. I'm Chris McCarthy.
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4: It's a perler out there across the Sunshine Coast. How good is it to be living on the coast, visiting the coast? Either way, fantastic. Where else would you rather be? A forecast top today, 26. That's what we have right now. Tomorrow, a top of 29. Sunday, 28. So the next few days, sensational.

Bryan Adams, when you're gone, I'm going to miss you terribly, but if I have a remote and a couch and a TV, that will ease the pain considerably of missing you. Ice House before that. Hey Little Girl, a big hit for them in 1982. It's 11 past one. Here are the Chords on Sunshine FM.

0: Marcia Hines, Where Did We Go Wrong? Looking back, Mum and Dad used to say that quite often around the dinner table, coincidentally each time looking at me. 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

0: A biggie for Barry Crocker in 1973, Susie Darlin. Before that, a bloke who voluntarily changed his name to Engelbert Humperdinck. A lot of strange stuff happened in the 60s, that's all I can say. The song was Ten Guitars. Before that, Brooke McClymont and her husband Adam Eckersley with a lovely song, In and Out of Love. And first up, David Bowie and Young Americans at 27 to 2 on Sunshine FM.
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0: Enormously talented Mariah Carey with Always Be My Baby. Before that, the Bob Crew Generation from 1967. Music to watch girls by. Yeah, I don't know how much longer we're going to be allowed to play that. Just saying. Pete Murray, Opportunity, and first up, the Bay City Rollers. Fashion icons with Bye Bye Baby from 1975. 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

Air Supply with every woman in the world. We have all the national news and local weather coming up shortly at 2 o'clock. To get us a bit closer to the news, here's a great song from the Easy Beats and St. Louis on Sunshine FM.

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1: Good afternoon, I'm Chris McCarthy. Business groups are welcoming the tax office's decision to delay its credit card ban. The ATO has postponed the move until the end of the financial year following the announcement of extra funding from the federal government. The shift follows criticism the change would make it harder for small businesses to manage cash flow. Chamber of Commerce and Industry Chief Executive Andrew McKellar says the delay will provide more flexibility.
2: This provides some breathing space for small business in the circumstances where they face many challenges. But now, you know, they can proceed with confidence that they have that additional breathing space.
1: Former reality TV personality Sam Wood will launch a new fight for bail in Queensland's highest court after he was remanded in custody. The 46-year-old is accused of strangling his wife while on a family holiday in Noosa. Mr. Wood's legal team says they have been instructed to file a new bail application with the Supreme Court of Queensland. The Pentagon says it will live stream the first execution by firing squad in the country since World War II. Former Army psychologist Nidal Malik Hassan was sentenced to death in 2013 for the murder of 13 people at the Fort Hood military base in 2009. US Secretary of War Pete Hegseth says authorities are looking to make an example of the mass killer.
3: We get a firing squad of soldiers, as it should be, and we'll make sure that people are able to watch it, that it's public, because people need to understand that this is there's serious consequences for these types of things.
1: Year 12 students preparing to celebrate schoolies are being urged to take precautions during the celebrations. The parents of a teenage girl who died of methanol poisoning in Laos are warning those headed overseas to avoid drinking unsealed drinks. A study has found brightly coloured fish could be more attracted to live in coral habitats than less colourful species. Marine biologists on the Great Barrier Reef learning damselfish are choosing homes based on the colour of their environment. Professor Andrew Hoey says there's a clear pattern.
4: We compared four species, two that we consider a drab or a brown colour, and two that are brightly coloured or brightly yellow colour. And what we found was that the brown or the drab coloured ones tended to associate with sand, soft coral, whereas the bright yellow fish were associating with live corals.
1: And four international astronauts have splashed down off the California coast inside their SpaceX capsule. Checking sport, Latrell Mitchell is refusing to be drawn on his future at the Rabbitohs. The 29-year-old will hit the open market on November 1st after South's put contract talks on hold. Blanchard Racing's James Golding has set the fastest time in the final practice session before this afternoon's Bathurst 1000 qualifying. DJR's Rylan Gray and Walkinshaw's Ryan Wood will miss this afternoon's action ahead of, after heavy crashes. And Australia has elected to bowl in the first women's one-dayer against Bangladesh in Brisbane. That's the very latest. I'm Chris McCarthy.
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5: Yes, it's cleared nicely. We've had a lovely day so far today. The winds will be around 20 kilometres an hour until they abate around 5 o'clock this afternoon. The forecast for the next few days, partly cloudy tomorrow, partly cloudy Sunday, partly cloudy Monday. And then the rain is back on Tuesday. Our forecast top for today, 26, and that's what we have right now.

Janet Jackson, it's so nice to be together again. And it is. Thank you for joining me this afternoon on the Sunshine Coast radio station. Afternoons, it's all about the music here on Sunshine FM. First up this hour, we played The Village People and Macho Man. It's 11 past two. Little change of pace now. Here's a lovely song from Neil Sedaka, The Hungry Years on Sunshine FM. Girl.

0: Simon and Garfunkel with the 59th Street Bridge Song, also known as Feeling Groovy, on a groovy kind of Friday afternoon on the Sunshine Coast. Paul Simon wrote that song after an early morning stroll across New York City's Queensboro Bridge. He said the song is about slowing down, abandoning high-pressure obligations, and enjoying the simple, carefree pleasures of life. Righto, Paul, we'll give that a crack after work, shall we? Before that, Neil Diamond with Cherry Cherry. We played the Master's Apprentices as well, great Aussie band with Living in a Child's Dream. And first up, Neil Sedaka with a ballad called The Hungry Years. 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

0: 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Before that, Little River Band and The Other Guy. 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

Bob Seger and the Silver Bullet Band firing up Friday with The Fire Inside. We played Gene Pitney, Who Needs It? Dunno. Mark Holden before that, Never Going to Fall in Love Again. And first up, Crowded House in that set of four great songs, Always Take the Weather With You. I don't know what that means. I've never understood it. Perhaps if it's a bright sunny day outside, that's the disposition you're supposed to walk around with and share with other people. Or not. It's 14 to 3. Here's Missy Higgins on the Sunshine Coast radio station. 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Afternoon.

Yes, indeed. Jamiroquai with Love Philosophy, and before that, Missy Higgins and Scar. Time to go. It's been lovely being with you this afternoon and this week, playing great songs on the Sunshine Coast radio station. We have all the national news and local weather coming up at 3 o'clock, and then, despite our best efforts, it's Byron Quayle on Sunshine FM.

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1: Good afternoon, I'm Chris McCarthy. The opposition is calling for the Treasurer to resign after the tax office delayed its ban on credit card payments. The ATO will now postpone the move until the end of the financial year following backlash from small businesses. The federal government will provide the agency with additional funding during the transition. Shadow Treasurer Tim Wilson says the ban should be scrapped entirely.
2: Complete mess, but a completely foreseen mess. They've now been forced into a humiliating back down because they've been basically forced to listen to the small businesses of the country who have been screaming about the decision that's been made.
1: The federal government will no longer pursue a plan to split disaster recovery funding 50-50 with states and territories. All 77 of Queensland's mayors wrote to the Canberra this week objecting the proposal, believing the Sunshine State would feel the greatest effects of the change. Treasurer Jim Chalmers confirming the current arrangement, where up to 75% of funding is provided by the Commonwealth, will now be kept. Prosecutors have indicated their intention to pursue further charges against the teenager accused of crashing into a crowd of Newcastle Knights fans. The 18-year-old has been bailed after six nights in custody, accused of nine offences. Those charges relate to three of the alleged victims, with authorities likely to add more as investigations continue. The United States will live stream the first execution by firing squad in the country since the Second World War. Nedal Malik Hassan is due to be executed by a group of military soldiers over the murder of 13 people at Fort Hood in 2009. The execution will take place at the Texas Army base in December. A death adder has been credited with saving several human lives, has been declared the largest living member of her species. Shazza has been part of the Australian Reptile Park's venom program for 9 years and is double the average size of her species. The Reptile Park's Brandon Gifford says they compared her to the previous record holder, a dead specimen, at the Australian Museum.
3: That is 117 centimetres in length and she's come in 110 centimetres. So this makes her the biggest living death adder in Australia. So she's an absolute unit.
1: Also making news, more Australians are seeking mental health support earlier. A Beyond Blue report shows 41% sought help in the past year, up from just 37% in 2022. Checking sport, qualifying is about to get underway for the Bathurst 1000. Dick Johnson Racing's Brody Kostecki eyeing off a record fourth straight pole position in Mount Panorama, while his teammate Rylan Gray will not participate after a heavy practice crash. Pullman 5 member Nick Blakey has completed a medical at North Melbourne as he prepares for a move away from the Swans. And Aussie Travis Bazana's Cleveland Guardians have beaten the Chicago White Sox 9-5 in Game 4 to square their Major League Division Series at 2-2. That's the latest. I'm Chris McCarthy.
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4: 24 degrees right now in Maroochydore. Otherwise, partly cloudy day with a top temperature of 26 degrees.

World Party at 12 past 3. Ship of Fools. And before that, some Richard Clapton and Deepwater. Good afternoon. Byron Quayle is my name. Great to have your company here on this Friday afternoon, the last day of the traditional working week and the eve of Bathurst weekend too, if you're one of those people that likes to watch Bathurst. Plenty of music on the way this hour, including... If you could see-

0: Yeah, a bit of Taylor Swift. Bruce Hornsby and The Range.
1: Don't it always seem to go that you don't know what you've got?
0: 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Now let's slow things down just a touch as we go to the 60s with this one from Procol Harum. 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

0: It's the new New York City, released in 1978. That one from Darts, and before that, Procol Harum. 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

0: Joni Mitchell rounding out that four in a row, which just happened to be two 70s songs and two 80s songs mixed up in there. Before that was Bruce Hornsby and The Range with The Valley Road, Joan Armatrading and Show Some Emotion, and Dragon kicked off the four in a row with Magic. Still to come, some Colleen Hewitt and a bit of Human Nature on Sunshine FM.
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0: Gotta love the Beach Boys on a Friday afternoon, don't you? I Get Around. Before that, Diana King's version of I Say a Little Prayer. Colleen Hewitt with the Wind Beneath Her Wings. Almost had it the wrong way around. And Wishes from Human Nature kicked off that four in a row. And a bit of T-Swift on the way shortly here on Sunshine FM.
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That was Taylor Swift and some Andrew Gold before that, Never Let Her Slip Away. News and weather coming up at 4 o'clock. To take us there, Lionel Richie. He's Running With The Night on Sunshine FM.

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1: Good afternoon, I'm Chris McCarthy. The federal government has backed down from proposed changes to disaster recovery funding after opposition from Queensland councils. The plan was due to shift relief funding from majority federal to a 50-50 split with states and territories. All 77 of Queensland's mayors wrote to Canberra earlier this week opposing the change. Treasurer Jim Chalmers today confirming the existing arrangement will remain.
2: I want to thank all the organisations who've been part of this consultation. Team Queensland and the Federal Labor Parliamentary Party. We have been working through these issues, consulting in a meaningful and in a genuine way to make sure that we get the right landing point.
1: The federal government denies it's a double standard for small businesses to pay interchange fees but not the tax office. The ATO will delay its credit card ban until the end of the financial year after Labor promised to fund the agency's surcharge costs. The backdown follows immense pressure from the opposition, industry groups and some government ministers. Liberal frontbencher Andrew Hastie believes military sites could be used to house US and UK defence personnel deployed to Australia for the AUKUS project. An audit has recommended selling 64 sites across the country, including barracks in Perth, where the submarines will be based. Mr. Hastie says he can't understand why the defence minister has backed the sale.
3: Why the heck are you selling off Lewin Barracks in Fremantle? Why couldn't we use that to build more homes to house some of the defence personnel who are being posted here? That would take pressure off our housing market.
1: Former reality TV personality Sam Wood will apply for bail in Queensland's Supreme Court after being remanded in custody. The 46-year-old is accused of strangling his wife while on a family holiday in Noosa. And sea lions and long-nosed fur seals are being trained to respond to certain sounds in order to test their hearing. Scientists from Curtin University have worked alongside the Taronga Conservation Society to investigate what sounds the mammals can or cannot hear. Lead researcher Christine Urbe says the testing will help manage development near populations of the animals.
4: They will probably hear these industrial noises over several hundred metres, if not a few kilometres. So, and then we need to see how close are these developments to any sea lion rookery.
1: And Powderfinger will play stadiums across Australia next year when the band reunites for the first time in 16 years. Checking sports, Supercars rookie Zach Bates has claimed provisional pole position in qualifying for the Bathurst 1000. The Matt Stone Racing driver setting the fastest lap since the sport introduced the Gen 3 cars in 2023. Fresh off lifting his third premiership trophy, Roosters skipper James Tedesco is shutting down any panic surrounding the club's post-season mass exodus. And the Australian women's cricket team has the upper hand as Bangladesh struggles at the crease in the first one day in Brisbane. That's the latest. I'm Chris McCarthy.
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5: For the rest of today, partly cloudy. Actually, quite nice outside earlier today when I went for a little walk around our building here in Maroochydore. Top of 26 degrees, overnight low tonight of 16, and a top tomorrow of 29. Partly cloudy is the forecast for tomorrow, with a slight chance of shower from the late morning and a chance of a thunderstorm in the late afternoon and evening.

12 past 4 on the Sunshine Coast radio station. That's Cold Chisel with Forever Now. And before that, Pablo Cruz and Love Will Find a Way. Byron Quayle is my name. Great to have you along as filling in for Trevor Young today on Drive. This hour, the Style Council, a bit of Janis Ian and the Doobie Brothers. Now though, here is Chaka Khan and I'm Every Woman on Sunshine FM. Good afternoon.

0: Paul Simon from 1986. The Boy in the Bubble. I wonder if that's got any correlation with the Seinfeld episode from season 4, The Bubble Boy. Probably not, but one can only think anyway. Before that, Chaka Khan and I'm Every Woman. Still to come, a little bit of Fleetwood Mac and Simply Red too on the Sunshine Coast radio station, Sunshine FM. It's 20 past 4.
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0: Beautiful blue skies today, a nice contrast from the last couple of days of rain. What are we looking at for the weekend?
1: Well, we're looking at a windy weekend. However, it'll be mostly sunny on both days. Saturday, the winds are northerly, 15 to 20 knots, reaching up to 25 knots offshore, south of Maroochydore, early in the morning. The seas are up to 1.5 metres, increasing to 2 metres offshore, south of Maroochydore. The swell is south to southeasterly, around 1 metre, and the weather is mostly sunny.

0: during the day, and the chance of a thunderstorm inshore late in the afternoon or evening. Sunday, the winds are northerly, 15 to 20 knots. The seas are up to 1.5 metres, decreasing to 1 metre during the morning. The swell is southerly, below 1 metre, and the weather is mostly sunny, and a chance of a thunderstorm in the morning and afternoon. So, pretty much a 50-50 weekend.
1: Yeah, a bit of a mixed bag.
0: Stick your head out the window and see what it's like.
1: Absolutely.
0: That's about the best we can advise.
1: What's the Maroola River Bar looking like at the moment, Lee?
0: Okay, the dredge is only just set up, ready to do it. The bar is a very dangerous condition at the moment for larger vessels, so be very cautious. The green sector, which is on the eastern side as you exit, is probably the best exit and entry point. The channel that used to be out on the western side is silting up very badly and is not the best approach. And the white sector, which is the centre line, is very shallow at lat. Your best approach is to come in on high tide in any time, so just be careful of that. If you need more advice, ring our radio operators. They will guide you through, or give you advice. And short of that, ask for an escort if you're looking for if your vessel is deep draft.
1: That sounds like some good advice. You've also got some very big news, some exciting news for Marine Rescue Mooloolaba.
0: Yeah, Marine Rescue Mooloolaba is being brought into the Marine Rescue Queensland family on the 31st of October at 10 o'clock. If anybody's around and they want to be witness to that, we'll be holding it in the park in our memorial wall area. So you're more than welcome to come along and join in and be part of that ceremony.
1: Excellent. Well, I'm sure we'll have lots of people that want to come along. Lee, thank you very much for the chat, and we'll talk to you again next week with Trevor when he's back on drive.
0: Thank you, Byron, and good afternoon to your listeners.

0: in that set of four. What did we have? We had Simply Red, It's Only Love, The Soul Council, You're the Best Thing, Fleetwood Mac, You Make Love and Fun, and the Doobie Brothers, Blackwater. 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

0: It's a bit warm for hot chocolate, don't you think? 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But, as you know, the music can be enjoyed any time of the year. That one, Girl Crazy, from 1982. Michael Bublé on the way to take us up to the news and weather at 5 o'clock on the Sunshine Coast radio station, Sunshine FM.
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1: Hello, I'm Chris McCarthy. Industry groups say the tax office's delay on its credit card ban will give small businesses much-needed breathing space. The ATO won't enforce the ban until June next year after the federal government agreed to cover surcharge costs. The opposition is calling for the ban to be scrapped entirely, arguing it's unfair on business. Andrew McKellar from the Chamber of Commerce and Industry says the group will work with the tax office to find a permanent solution.
2: We need to find a way to ensure that small business has the full flexibility going forward to meet its liabilities in relation to payments to the tax office.
1: State governments are welcoming a decision not to change disaster recovery funding arrangements between them and the Commonwealth. The federal government can provide up to 75% of relief, but had proposed a 50-50 share with states and territories. The Treasurer has confirmed the proposal will not be going ahead. A P-plater accused of crashing his car into a crowd of NRL fans in Newcastle has been granted bail. The 18-year-old has spent 6 nights in custody following the incident on grand final weekend. He's facing 9 charges. The family of 2 Australians and their American friend killed on a surf trip in Mexico have asked for the maximum sentence to be given to the 3 accused. Deborah Robinson has delivered an emotional plea during closing arguments in the murder trial of her sons Jake and Callum. A verdict in the case will be delivered tomorrow. Powderfinger fans can ready themselves for a nationwide tour with the band's return now officially confirmed. Jared Braybrook has more.

0: Singer's last public concert, the band is back together. They took to their social media channels this morning to share the news, announcing a new Australian tour kicking off in September next year. Speculation grew rapidly this week of a long-awaited reunion when cryptic billboards popped up around the country. The images hinted at the band's history of albums, aria wins, festivals and song lyrics. A further announcement is expected Monday. Jared Braybrook, Brisbane.
1: Also making news, a death adder used in the Reptile Park's Venom program has been declared the largest living of her species at just under 2 kilos. Checking sport, Matt Stone Racing young gun Zach Bates has stunned the supercars field, leading a Chevrolet trifecta to claim provisional pole ahead of the Bathurst 1000. Drivers will take to Mount Panorama in the top 10 shootout to set the grid tomorrow afternoon. Reece Walsh is conceding he faces an uphill battle to win Australia's starting fullback spot for the World Cup, backing James Tedesco to reclaim the number one jersey. And day one of the first men's cricket test between Australia and South Africa gets underway this hour in Durban. That's the latest. I'm Chris McCarthy.
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3: Clear skies for the rest of today. Tomorrow, a top of 28 degrees is expected. A slight chance of a shower in the afternoon and the evening. Chance of a thunderstorm too in the late afternoon and into the evening.

Cranberries at 12 past 5 with Linger. And before that was Ricky Martin and She Bangs. Byron Quayle with you on the Sunshine Coast radio station, Sunshine FM, for your Friday afternoon. Hope you're having a great day. Lots and lots of incredible music to come this hour, including some Kim Carnes, some Mama Cass Elliott, and a bit of the Beatles too, as we celebrate a birthday for one of their members. Now, though, cannot go wrong with a bit of Phil Collins, especially this song, In the Air Tonight, from 1981, on the Sunshine Coast radio station, Sunshine FM.

0: A special song for a special Beatle. It would have been John Lennon's 86th birthday today. Daniel Mason will be playing another one of John Lennon's songs on the best of the 80s and 90s tonight. You can tune into that program from 8 p.m. right here on Sunshine FM.
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0: Mama Cass Elliott rounding out another four in a row. Make your own kind of music. Before that, The Stones and Start Me Up, Taxi Ride, Everywhere You Go, and Gilbert Sullivan, Ooh Wackadoo Wackaday. Still to come, some Foreigner and some Rod Stewart with Tina Turner on Sunshine FM.
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Rod Stewart's with Tina Turner, and their version of It Takes Two. Before that, Foreigner, I Don't Want to Live Without You. Byron Quayle with you on this Friday afternoon, Friday evening, I should say, as we head towards 6 o'clock. Taking us up to the news is this one from Roachford, Only to Be With You on Sunshine FM.

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1: Hello, I'm Chris McCarthy. The federal government is being accused of having one rule for Canberra and another for small business after stepping in to delay the tax officer's credit card ban. The measure will now take effect at the end of the financial year, with the Commonwealth to fund the agency's surcharge costs until then. Deputy Opposition Leader Jane Hume says the Treasurer has come to the ATO's rescue, but business owners are left to face the extra cost.
2: The ATO is getting what is essentially a taxpayer-funded bailout. But the local cafe doesn't get that. There's no bailout for them. There's no lifeline for them. They've still got to swallow up the cost of these credit card surcharges, or they've got to pass them on to consumers.
1: The mother of two Australians killed on a surf trip in Mexico has delivered an emotional address during closing arguments in their murder trial. Deborah Robinson has asked the court to deliver the maximum possible sentence to the three men accused of the murder of her sons Jake and Callum in 2024. A verdict will be handed down tomorrow. The Pentagon says it will live stream the first execution by firing squad in the country since World War II. Former Army psychologist Nidal Malik Hassan was sentenced to death in 2013 for the murder of 13 people at the Fort Hood military base in 2009. US Secretary of War Pete Hegseth says authorities are looking to make an example of the mass killer.
3: You get a firing squad of soldiers, as it should be, and we'll make sure that people are able to watch it, that it's public, because people need to understand that there's serious consequences for these types of things.
1: Data center company Firmus has withdrawn its application to list on the ASX. In a statement, the company says its board has weighed recent market volatility and prevailing conditions. And older Australians are increasingly taking advantage of artificial intelligence, according to latest data. More than 1,300 people aged between 60 and 85 were surveyed about their experiences using the technology. Every Age Counts board member Kay Fallick says older people are using artificial intelligence to research medical issues and upcoming holidays.
4: In areas like medical information, travel research, retirement income planning, there seems to be a propensity to use AI to get some quick answers.
1: Checking sport, Ford drivers have been upstaged in qualifying for the Bathurst 1000, with Chevrolet taking out the top three spots ahead of tomorrow's top 10 shootout. Rookie Zach Bates sealing provisional pole position. Pullman 5 member Nick Blakey has completed a medical at North Melbourne as he prepares for a move away from the Swans. And Bangladesh has been bowled out for 166 in the first women's one-dayer in Brisbane. Nick Maddison named in the men's test side in South Africa. That's the latest. I'm Chris McCarthy.
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5: A partly cloudy day expected tomorrow. A slight chance of a shower in the afternoon and evening. Chance of a thunderstorm too in the late afternoon and the evening as well. Top temperature for tomorrow expected a 28 degrees.

Donald Fagen and IGY. Before that, JPY, John Paul Young, and Keep On Smiling. Byron Quayle with you on this Friday evening on the Sunshine Coast radio station, Sunshine FM. On the way this hour, some Kansas, some Jennifer Page, and a little bit of Everly Brothers. Now, though, a song that was probably written about me on Sunshine FM.

0: Dust in the Wind from Kansas in 1978. Before that, Billy Thorpe and the Aztecs. Most people I know think that I'm crazy. 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

0: That is the Everly Brothers. As I stifle a yawn. Gee, I can't be that tired already. When will I be loved? Before that, Leonardo's Bride, Even When I'm Sleeping. The Backstreet Boys with Shape of My Heart. And Crush by Jennifer Page kicked off that four in a row. Speaking of, another three in a row coming up, including some Fifth Dimension and a little bit of Gordon Lightfoot too on Sunshine FM.
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Gordon Lightfoot's with the Wreck of the Edmund Fitzgerald. Before that, the Fifth Dimension's Up, Up and Away, and the Black Sorrows with the Crack Up. Let's go straight into another song, though, wasting no time on this Friday evening. Too much, too little, too late. This is Johnny Mathis and Denise Williams on Sunshine FM.

0: from Dido in 2001, that's Hunter. And before that, Johnny Mathis and Denise Williams, Too Much, Too Little, Too Late. I'm done for today. Thank you very much for joining me on the program, as always. I believe, if my maths is correct, Trevor Young is back on Monday. So I will leave you in his very capable hands next week. Noddy's in next for the 70s at 7, and after that, it's Daniel Mason for the best of the 80s and 90s from 8 p.m. and Simon Taylor taking you through from 10 until midnight. Have a great day and a great weekend. I'll catch you next time on Sunshine FM.
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On your Friday evening with the 77er, Noddy, how good was that from ABBA, Ring Ring from 1973? And kicking off Friday night's edition, Tony Orlando and Dawn with Candida. Here's Jojo Zepp and the Falcons. Look at the shape I'm in. Sunshine FM.

0: Didn't they have some great music? The Hollies from 1975, I'm Down. And before that, Jojo Sepp and the Falcons, Shape I'm In. Coming up after the short break, Judy Stone would like to know if you want to lay with her in a field of stone. What do you reckon? 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

0: Well, what did you have for dinner this evening? I hope you had a little bit more than toast and marmalade for tea. That was Tintin from 1970. Your mum and dad danced the Bootleg Family Band, and we kicked it all off with a beautiful song from Judy Stone, Would You Lay With Me in a Field of Stone. 104.9 Sunshine FM. Up shortly, Dionne Warwick.
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0: More music you can sing along to with the 77 and Naughty Sunshine FM. How about that one? Joan Baez, The Night They Drove Old Dixie Down. Before that, the number one song from Badfinger, Come and Get It. Daniel Boone was singing about a beautiful Sunday coming up this weekend. And kicking off that four in a row, Dionne Warwick with Paper Mache. 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

0: Nothing like a little bit of Motown for your Friday evening. How good was that from the Temptations? It's just my imagination running away with me. Before that, we had Linda Ronstadt, Poor, Poor, Pitiful Me. The world's greatest mum to all you mums out there, Johnny Chester. And we kicked off that four in a row with R&J Stone, We Do It. Now, with it being a Friday evening, coming up at 8 o'clock, 2 hours of great music from the 80s and 90s with Daniel. So he's going to be entertaining you for the next couple of hours. And whatever you're doing for the rest of your weekend, I hope it's a pleasant and safe one. And don't forget, all you rev heads, it's Bathurst weekend. I know what I'll be doing. But anyway, till next time, this is Noddy with the 70s and 7. I'm going to leave you with songs from Smokey, Elton John and Kiki D, and also the number one song from Pilot. Till next time, 104.9 Sunshine FM. 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

It is time for the best of the 80s and 90s. That was Steps, and before that, the Queen of Motown herself, Diana Ross. I'm Daniel Mason, keeping you company for the next 2 hours, and there is some great music coming up this hour, including Roxy Music, Cher, and John Lennon. So let's kick straight back into it with Mike and the Mechanics on Sunshine FM.

0: If there's any artist who knows what it takes to be strong enough, it's Cher. Before that, we had Grover Washington Jr. and Bill Withers with Just the Two of Us. It's 20 past 8. On the way, mental as anything, this is the Sunshine Coast radio station, Sunshine FM.
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Lisa Stansfield, All Around the World, a song she later re-recorded as a duet with Barry White. Before that, Roxy Music with their cover of Jealous Guy. You're listening to the best of the 80s and 90s. Daniel Mason is my name, keeping you company tonight. Ambrosia are on the way on the Sunshine.

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2: Take a deep dive into the history of Nambour with Genealogy Sunshine Coast. 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The walk starts at 9 a.m. from the library and will highlight changes to the town's original buildings. 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

104.9 Sunshine FM, Dream Academy there with Life in a Northern Town. So today, October 9th, would have been Beatle John Lennon's 86th birthday. So to celebrate, here's the very first single off his 1980 album, Double Fantasy. Take it away, John.

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best of the 80s and 90s is really living up to its name. Journey's Don't Stop Believing with the King of Pop, Michael Jackson before that with Billie Jean. Now, doesn't it make you want to get up and try to moonwalk? Now, I say try because I have never been able to do it properly. Daniel Mason is my name, keeping you company on this Friday night. There's more great music coming up this hour, including the Spice Girls, INXS, and REM. But let's sail away now with Enya on Sunshine FM.

0: James Taylor with the cover of Buddy Holly's Every Day. It's 20 past nine. On the way, we've got another cover now, Natalie Cole with one of Bruce Springsteen's songs on Sunshine FM.
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And you might know how to be with fire.

0: That's one of my favourites, Original Sin from INXS. Before that, we had Natalie Cole with Pink Cadillac and the Alan Parsons Project kicking off the triple play. This is the best of the 80s and 90s. I'm Daniel Mason. Still to come, The Cars and George Benson on Sunshine FM.
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Produced by the legendary Quincy Jones, Give Me the Night, George Benson. It's 11 to 10. On the way, Neil Young and some Sixpence None the Richer. 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

From the 1999 rom-com She's All That, Kiss Me from Sixpence None the Richer. And that wraps up another week of the best of the 80s and 90s. I'm Daniel Mason. Thank you for joining me. And I'll catch you next time on Sunshine FM.

Twilights with Needle in a Haystack, and before that, Helen Reddy with Angie Baby. I'm Simon Taylor, and thanks for joining me this evening on The Late Show. 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I'm going to feature some music tonight from Ted Murray. I've got Natalie Imbruglio, Keith Urban, and also some Billy Joel. But right now, let's move to some Carly Simon for you.

0: Church with Under the Milky Way back in 1988. The band disliked that track because it doesn't actually have a real chorus and they didn't want to release it. It was only their band manager that thought it might have had a bit of potential. That potential turned out to be a top 20 hit. Before that, The Carpenters with For All We Know. You also heard We Five with You Are On My Mind. Out of the top was Carly Simon with We Have No Secrets. And up soon, I'm going to go to Carole King with You've Got a Friend on 104.9 Sunshine FM.
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0: Doug Parkinson with I'll Be Around. That's a slick, funky cover of The Spinners' classic track. Before that, Hurricane Smith with Oh Babe. Out of the top was Carole King and You've Got a Friend. Coming up soon, I've got some Ted Murray for you. I'm going to feature Julia on 104.9 Sunshine FM.
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0: Keith Urban with Only You Can Love Me This Way on the US country charts. That was his 11th number one. Before that, Roberta Flack and Donny Hathaway with Where Is All the Love? Where Is the Love, sorry? And Ted Murray with Julio was at the top. And coming out soon, I've got Bread on the Sunshine Coast's radio station, Sunshine FM.
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And you just heard Natalie Imbruglia with Wrong Impression from her 2001 White Lilies Island album. And before that, Brad with It Don't Matter to Me. Up next, I've got Billy Joel for you on 104.9 Sunshine FM.

New Zealand artist Sharon O'Neill with Losing You, and before that, Billy Joel with My Life. Up next, I've got an Aussie band, Sherbet, with Free the People. 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

I'm Simon Taylor, and thanks for listening in this evening to The Late Show on 104.9 Sunshine FM. I just played you Daryl Cotton with Same Old Girl from 1980, and that track peaked at number 6 in the Australian charts. Going to feature some music tonight from Daryl Braithwaite. I've got Bee Gees, also John Farnham and The Eagles. But right now, let's kick off 4 in a row with Kylie Minogue and Better the Devil You Know.

0: Wendy Matthews rounding out four tracks in a row with the Token Angels. Before that, Anne Murray with I'm Happy Just to Dance With You. You also heard Roy Orbison with Penny Arcade. And at the top was Kylie Minogue. And up shortly, I've got some Tom Jones for you. 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

Merrill Bainbridge with Garden in My Room. Before that, John Blanchfield with Son of a Simple Man. And at the top was Tom Jones with I'm Coming Home. And after the break, I'm going to feature a band that had number one hits in the UK in the 60s, 70s and 80s. 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

stood up for those oppressed. When the brave young Anzacs put their courage to the test. Or is it out there with the battler when he gives it one last try? It's through the darkest moments you see his spirit shine.

0: And you just heard Lee Kernaghan, Adam Brand and Steve Ford with Spirit of the Bush. Before that, Kenny Rogers and Sheena Easton with We've Got Tonight. And at the top was the Bee Gees, who had number one UK singles in the 1960s, 70s and 80s. And a track I played was You Win Again. 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

Dad and Denny saw the passing out parade at Puckapunyal. It was a long march from cadets. The 6th Battalion was the next to tour, and it was me who drew the card. We did Canungra, Shoalwater before we left.

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I said, let's not stand out here like this. What would the neighbors think? 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
1: The Coolum Rolls-Royce Museum hosts Sunshine Coast Cars and Coffee on the first Saturday of each month from 7 till 10am at 52 Lysart Street in Coolum. 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
1: Take a deep dive into the history of Nambour with Genealogy Sunshine Coast. 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
1: Arts National Sunshine Coast presents The Japanese Garden 100 Years of Eastern Influence on the 25th of October from 3 to 4pm at the University of Sunshine Coast Lecture Theatre K1. 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
1: Good morning, I'm Toby Goff. New research has found two-thirds of Australians are lacking the confidence to respond to someone struggling with suicidal thoughts. Wesley Mission is providing free online training to arm people with the skills to respond to someone in distress. Chief Executive Stu Cameron says everyone can play a role in helping those struggling.
2: Now, we don't need to be mental health experts to make a difference if that happens. More than 50,000 Aussies have already undertaken Wesley LifeForce training. And that just empowers people with practical steps to have a conversation that could really save a life.
1: Those in need are being encouraged to contact Lifeline this Mental Health Day when in need, the number 13 11 14. Australians say a credit card surcharge ban is doing little to save them money, accusing the Prime Minister of breaking his promise. Anthony Albanese vowed people would save every time they tapped, but cafes are rising prices to recoup card processing costs they can no longer charge separately, passing that cost on to consumers. Queensland homeowners have watched property values fall by as much as $244,000 in just 3 months. News Corp reports the downturn is affecting 9 in 10 suburbs. The falls are believed to be linked to changes to capital gains tax and negative gearing announced in the May budget. Around $90,000 has been wiped off average home values across the city. A hurricane heading towards Florida in the US has been upgraded to a Category 3 system. Residents are being told to prepare for a life-threatening storm surge and devastating winds. Tropical storm conditions are already being felt along the North Gulf Coast. Motorists are being asked to be patient and to be prepared for a slower-than-usual journey to this year's famous Bathurst 1000. Several motorsport fans heading throughout the Blue Mountains are being diverted away from the closed Victoria Pass this weekend as they traverse to the great race. Transport Coordinator General Howard Collins says authorities have put a number of measures in place to keep the roads running smoothly.
3: Lots of police, our drones, extra transport staff, big breakdown trucks. So hopefully the diversion route via Mount Victoria, Darling Causeway, Shifley is all working well at the moment.
1: Also making news, a man's been refused bail after being charged over making shotgun gestures and displaying a Palestinian flag on the Bondi Beach Pavilion footbridge. Checking sport, Wallabies skipper Harry Wilson is embracing the challenge of ending a 40-year drought at Eden Park. Australia's Bledisloe Cup hopes go on the line tonight against the All Blacks. Mount Panorama has made headlines once again with young gun Zach Banks taking provisional pole for the Bathurst 1000. He'll start last in this afternoon's top 10 shootout. And a fight back from Pat Cummins and Matt Renshaw has salvaged a rough opening day for Australia in their first test against South Africa. At the end of day one, the Baggy Greens are 6 for 187.
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4: We've got a partly cloudy weekend happening. Just a slight chance of showers today and tomorrow, although a possible thunderstorm late this afternoon and or tonight. Looks like we're really in for some rain on Tuesday. Light northerlies, seas up to 1.5 metres, increasing to 2 metres offshore south of Maroochydore on a 1 metre south to southeast swell. Next tides are 1.7 metre high. That'll be at 20 to 8. And then low again at 1:45 this afternoon. They've got a moderate fire danger and a very high UV index. Maximum temperatures today along the coast around the 28, 29 degrees mark. Up to 30 for Nambour and 27 for Mullaney.

host, Peter Allen there. Doug Mulley here, back on the radio again after a couple of weeks break. Had a great old time up in Thailand, Japan, Taiwan, although we had a couple of typhoons chasing the cruise ship around, which kind of ruined a couple of planned port stops. Never mind, good to be back home, and boy oh boy, have I got some great songs lined up for you this morning. Later on this hour, I've got some 1960s solo Robin Gibb, 70s Steve Miller Band, and 80s Phil Collins too. Now here's Pete Murray at 12 past 6, 104.9, Sunshine FM.

0: Hey, thanks for tuning us in this morning. 104.9 Sunshine FM. That's the Steve Miller Band. Also a couple of Pete's. Pete Murray hoping for better days. Peter Allen and Christine Anu getting a little gig on the road this morning. It's 19 past six. Good to see everything still chugging along here on the Sunshine Coast. Always lots of things happening, especially on the weekends. Just want to say bula to all our Fijian community here on the coast. Big day today for our Fijian neighbours, October 10. It marks their 56th year of independence. That's a big deal. And today also marks the inaugural Fiji Day on the coast. So if you enjoy the Fijian culture and customs, not to mention the food, well, this is for you. There'll be live entertainment, market stalls and food. And it's not just for our Fijian diaspora or Pacific Islanders. Everyone's welcome along there. So the venue is number 70, that's 70 Springs Drive at Meriden Plains. So happy Fiji Day. And again, bula. Okay, we're going to catch a bus or a train in just a moment with Bachelor Girl right after this.
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0: Yeah, she's pretty chill, hey? 104.9 Sunshine FM as Gabriella Chill Me. Also a solo hit for BG Robin Gibb, Saved by the Bell and Bachelor Girl. Yeah, like I said before, some great music for you this morning. 29 to 7, quite a bit of activity happening tomorrow around the Maroochydore Mooloolaba area. Tomorrow morning, it's the Lift the Lid Walk for Mental Health. Yeah, it's become an annual event to get us talking about and raising money for Australian Rotary Health. Now, basically, it's a walk. It's not a race. Well, it's a walk from Mooloolaba Surf Club north to Maroochydore Surf Club and then back again. And for those not quite up to all of that, there's also an option to turn around at Alexandra Headland Surf Club, returning to Mooloolaba from there. Can't think of a more picturesque backdrop for a walk and a talk. And, of course, mental health is something we should all be able to discuss. And the walk is being held between 8 and 11.30 tomorrow morning. If you're planning to take part in that, enjoy yourself. Remember to take your hat, sunscreen, and plenty of water. All right, 28 to 7. Got some Phil Collins coming up for you shortly.
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Hey, if you've got us on your AirPods while you're doing the morning walk, thanks for taking us with you. And just look out for those Maggies. Yep, springtime is swooping season, although they tend to leave me alone. Probably because they see me so often, but they go nuts over the poor old posties doing their rounds. A nice morning for a walk too. Had a look at the radar, no rain in sight, though they reckon there's a possible thunderstorm brewing for late Sabo or tonight. And temperatures today up to 29 degrees, so pretty good chance you'll be sweating before much longer. 19 to 7 at 104.9. Sunshine, Anthony.

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2: One ticket, please. 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Yeah, she's at home. Yeah,

0: All right, the Sunshine Coast's favourite radio station, 104.9 Sunshine FM, wrapping up that set there with 70s Love God. Barry White there. Plenty more like that tonight on The Party Mix. 7 till midnight tonight, 5 hours of great rock and roll and dance music spanning five fabulous decades. From Chuck Berry to the Bangles, from Atomic Kitten to Kiss. That's the Saturday Night Party Mix from 7 tonight, and this is the only place you'll get it, Sunshine FM. Got Southern Suns lined up for you in just a moment, 12 to 7.
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Yeah, another one of those 70s dance anthems for you there. 3 to 7, we've got new sport and weather coming up shortly, then more of the Sunshine Coast best music for the weekend. To the news, haven't heard this for years. Sonny and Cher, Sunshine FM. Sometimes.

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1: Good morning, I'm Toby Goff. Three Mexican men have been found guilty of murdering Australian brothers Jake and Callum Robinson and their American friend Carter Rowe during a surfing trip in 2024. The victims' parents sat through 5 weeks of evidence in Mexico before a judge handed down the guilty verdicts today for aggravated homicide and violent robbery. The court heard the three tourists were shot and their bodies dumped in a well after resisting a robbery for their vehicle's tyres. A man remains in custody after allegedly pretending to fire a shotgun on a pedestrian bridge above Bondi Beach. Sophie Clark reports.
2: Police were called to Campbell Parade after complaints about offensive behaviour at the site of last year's Bondi terror attack. Witnesses reported the suspect unfurling a Palestinian flag over the footbridge while repeatedly mimicking the motion of firing a shotgun at passers-by below. Police seized the flag and took the 53-year-old into custody, charging him with behaving in an offensive manner in a public place. He's been refused bail and will face court today. Sophie Clark reporting.
1: A man's been arrested after a body was found in Melbourne's north. The discovery was made inside a home in Carlton. A 60-year-old man was arrested nearby and is now assisting police with their inquiries. A Perth man is waking up in custody after his twin brother's body was discovered in a backyard at Orlia. The 29-year-old was arrested after a third family member made the discovery. Detective Acting Superintendent Jessica Securo says investigations into the incident are ongoing.
3: I can confirm that the male did have some obvious injuries. However, the exact nature of those injuries I'm unable to go into at this stage.
1: US President Donald Trump has chosen conservative commentator Katie Zakaria to serve as the new White House press secretary. Zakaria previously served as a spokesperson for the Department of Homeland Security before becoming a senior communications advisor for Trump Media and Technology Group. She replaces Carolyn Leavitt, who left the administration after the birth of her child. Also making news, pressure to fund school excursions is placing added stress on parents already struggling to make ends meet. Some are paying upward of $15,000 so students can enjoy educational trips to Antarctica, Europe and Asia. One in three disadvantaged families surveyed by the Smith family fear their children will miss out. Checking sport, the Supercars field has been stunned by rookie Zach Bates, who claimed provisional pole ahead of this afternoon's top 10 shootout at the Bathurst 1000. A valiant fight back from Pat Cummins and Matt Renshaw has salvaged a tough opening day for the Aussies in their first test against the Proteas. At the end of day one, the Baggy Greens 6 for 187. And hometown hero Kim Wen-Jeng has sent shockwaves through the China Tennis Open, knocking out 6th seed Elena Svitolina to advance to the semi-finals. I'm Toby Goff. That's the latest.
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4: Yeah, got a partly cloudy weekend, but just a slight chance of showers today and tomorrow. Possible thunderstorm late this afternoon and tonight, but looking like we're in for some real rain by Tuesday. Light northerly winds, seas to 1.5 metres, up to 2 metres offshore south of Maroochydore on a 1 metre south to southeast swell. Next tides are 1.7 metre high, that'll be at 20 to 8 and then low again at 1/4 to 2. And we've got a moderate fire danger plus a very high UV index. Remember to slip, slap, slop, as they used to say. Temperatures today along the coast up to 28, 29 degrees, 30 for Nambour and 27 at Mullaney.

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At 11 past 7, Doug Mully with you after a few weeks off, feeling nice and refreshed and ready to rock and roll again. Before 8 o'clock rolls around, we're going to roll out some 1960s Monkey, 70s James Taylor, 80s ABBA, and we'll check in with Vicky Stewart to see what's cooking with Sunshine Coast Real Estate. Now let's get stuck back into the music with Deb Harry at Sunshine FM.

0: more music, more memories, more often. 104.9 Sunshine FM, winding down that foursome with Things of Stone and Wood. Isn't that a brand of beer? Deb Harry there too, plus Take That and ELO at 19 past 7. Hope you're having a good morning, getting some time in for a coffee before all of those Saturday morning errands. Oh, speaking of beer, lots of us enjoy a beer. Everyone loves chocolate, and a few of us get into the chilli. Geez, I love all three of them. So this Sunshine Coast Chilli, Chocolate and Beer Festival had to get a mention this morning. The Chilli Festivals began about 10 years ago as a fundraiser for Murphy's Creek, which had suffered a really nasty flood. And since then, it's become a regular event, with fundraisers also helping out the victims of the flooding at Chindra, just south of Tweed Heads, after Cyclone Debbie a few years back. There have been rural aid fundraisers too, giving farmers a helping hand when they need it most. So from 11 till 4 tomorrow, get along and get stuck into the chilli, chocolate and beer, not necessarily in that order. $2 gets you in at Brouhaha, Baringa. That's at number 1 Edison Crescent at Baringa. All right, some early ice house back in their flowers days. Coming up right after this.
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0: 104.9 Sunshine FM, and we play the coast's best music. At the age of 78, James Taylor there, still touring, and a couple of weeks ago he just wrapped up over 30 shows on the road in the US. Though I doubt you'll see him anytime soon in Australia. So the next best thing is Darren Coggan, who's doing a James Taylor tribute show tonight at the Event Centre, Caloundra. Show kicks off at 7:30. I guess you'll do all the big ones. You've Got a Friend, Fire and Rain, and I'm sure Darren won't mind me calling him the next best thing to James Taylor. It's meant as a compliment. 29 to 8.
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2: I love St. Kitts. It's the nicest complex on the island, I feel. There's only 88, so it's a real community. If that block of land were vacant today, they'd be building 188. So you don't get the opportunity not just to have a spacious apartment, but to have the magnificent grounds that are so well looked after. The apartment itself has three double bedrooms, and the bonus here, Jason, is that every bedroom has a balcony, and that's a bit special. The master bedroom and living area have an expansive balcony that overlooks the magnificent wide waterways. So you can sit there and have your morning cuppa and watch the world go by. You can sit there of an afternoon and have your sundowner and watch the kids on their kayaks or the boats heading out to the deep ocean, which you've got access to. This property is uniquely special in the fact that they don't last very long at St. Kitts. You've got a beautiful lagoon-style swimming pool, resort-style swimming pool, a lap pool for the fanatics, a gymnasium, a reading room, an entertaining room. Then you can stroll down out to the pontoon, throw your kayak in and paddle for miles around. But the apartment itself is spacious. It has lots of natural light. It has a beautiful kitchen with all the modern appliances, stone bench top. The walk-in pantry blows most people's minds. It's just beautiful. I'm on site today from 1 o'clock. Do yourself a favour. If you're looking to downsize but not going into a retirement village, St. Kitts could be your new home.
1: Check out this property, 29/7 Grand Parade, Pariara. Sounds very good, Vicky. I'm sure you get a big response to that one there. That was Vicky Stewart with this week's Property of the Week.

Yeah, if you're running the kids or the grandkids around for their sports today, well, at least it's not pelting down with rain. Yeah, got a few clouds here and there, but only a slight chance of showers, so the little darling should come home nice and dry. Although there is a chance of a thunderstorm later this arvo or tonight. Nothing much on the radar locally, but there is a largish band of showers to our west out near Kingaroy, which is slowly tracking towards the southeast and might possibly affect the Sunshine Coast late today. Now, that's not an official bureau forecast. It's just what my eyes tell me looking at the radar. Temperatures today reaching up to about 29 degrees.

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1: 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Plenty more like that tonight on 6 o'clock rock. Martha Reeves, Dusty, Little Eva, Aretha. Yeah, the girls definitely get a go tonight. All from the decade that gave us the old tally-ho, roll-your-own tobacco paper and California poppy hair oil. Ugh. My mother used to make me wear that when I was a kid. It's disgusting. That's 6 o'clock rock tonight, 6 till 7, only here on Sunshine FM. Okay, got some vintage Linda Ronstadt ready for you shortly, 11 to 8.
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All right, 4 minutes to eight. We've got news, we've got sport, we've got weather coming up right after this one from Tina Arena. Back after that with more of the Sunshine Coast best music for your weekend. 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
1: Good morning, I'm Toby Goff. Three Mexican men have been found guilty of murdering Australian brothers Jake and Callum Robinson and their American friend Carter Road. The trio was shot dead in what's believed to be a robbery gone wrong while on a surfing holiday in Mexico's Baja region. The men have been convicted of aggravated homicide, aggravated robbery, and violent vehicle theft. Former state attorney David Arenberg has told Today it's unlikely the men will ever walk free.
2: The sentencing, that will happen soon. The guilt phase is over. The penalty comes next. And in Mexico, sentencing happens in a separate hearing within days, and prosecutors are pushing for maximum sentences of 150 to 200 years. So whatever number the judge writes down, these thugs are never getting out.
1: A man has been refused bail after being charged for making shotgun gestures and displaying a Palestinian flag on a Bondi Beach footbridge. Officers arrested the 53-year-old at the site of last year's Bondi terrorist attack after receiving reports from witnesses. He's been charged with behaving in an offensive manner in a public place and will face court today. Police have arrested a man after a body was found in a North Melbourne apartment block. Emergency services were called to the complex in Carlton overnight. A 60-year-old was taken into custody nearby and is assisting officers with their inquiries. Pressure is mounting on the federal government to get its policy right as it faces growing backlash over a credit card surcharge ban. Australians are accusing the Prime Minister of breaking a promise to bring the cost of living down as cafes hike prices to recoup processing costs. Shadow MP Phil Thompson has told Nine the issue needs to be addressed.
3: If you get rid of a surcharge, but that means the business or the small business has to then absorb that, which means the prices go up, is bad policy. And I think the Australian public want politicians to stop the spin, to just tell the truth and get the policies right. Because right now, this policy isn't fit for purpose and Australians are going to be worse off.
1: The federal government's ruling out a proposal to slash disaster recovery funding in Queensland. After receiving backlash from local councils and state leaders, the Commonwealth has opted to retain existing cost-sharing rules, which provide up to 75% of funding to affected communities. Also making news, Chinese-built vehicles now account for more than 80% of electric cars sold in Australia. Checking sport, the supercars field has been stunned by rookie Zach Bates, who claimed provisional pole ahead of this afternoon's top 10 shootout at the Bathurst 1000. A valiant fight back from Pat Cummins and Matt Renshaw has salvaged a tough opening day for the Aussies in their first test against the Proteas. At the end of day one, the Baggy Greens 6 for 187. And hometown hero Kim Wen-Jeng has sent shockwaves through the China Tennis Open, knocking out 6th seed Elena Svitolina to advance to the semi-finals. I'm Toby Goff. That's the latest.
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4: Now we've got a partly cloudy weekend, but just a slight chance of showers today and tomorrow. Possible thunderstorm, though, late this afternoon or tonight. It's looking like we'll be in for some real rain on Tuesday. Light northerlies, seas up to 1.5 metres, increasing to 2 metres offshore south of Maroochydore. On a 1 metre south to southeast swell. Next tides are 0.3 metre low at 1/4 to 2. And then high again at 7:45 tonight. There's a moderate fire danger and a very high UV index. Temperatures today along the coast should reach around 28, 29 degrees, up to 30 for Nambour and 27 at Mullaney.

Bunzi at 10 past 8. Morning all. Doug Mully rolling out the Sunshine Coast best music. Stick around for some sticky 60s bubblegum. Yeah, the 1910 Fruit Gum Company. Along with 70s Cat Stevens and 80s Eurythmics. 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

0: 104.9 Sunshine FM, closing out another four in a row with Pat Wilson there, the old B-O-P-G-I-R-L. Of course, Pat used to be married to Ross Wilson, ex-Daddy Cool and Mondo Rock. And I see Ross performs next Friday night at the Event Centre, Caloundra, part of his 50 Years of Hits tour. I believe tickets are still available, ranging from $74 to $89. I reckon that'd be money well spent. All right, Roxy Music coming up for you shortly, 17 past 8.
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0: Yeah.
1: Yeah, sing it, girl. Woo-hoo. Glad you could make it along this morning. 104.9 Sunshine FM. That's Vonda Shepherd with that old Supreme song, plus Cat Stevens off the Tiller Man album, and Roxy Music first up that time. Hey, if you like the idea of vintage clothing, you might want to scoot along before 11 this morning to the 2026 Coolum Barely Worn Market. It's a great idea, trying to keep perfectly good used clothing out of landfill. It's also a fun way to recycle and a pretty nifty way to save some of those hard-earned dollars on your clothing. It's on now, till 11, as I say, at the Coolum Civic Centre. And by the way, entry is free. Gosh, something for nothing. Okay, Eurythmics coming up for you in just a moment, 29 past 8.
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1: 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And closing out that foursome, plenty more dance and rock just like that tonight on the radio with the Saturday Night Party Mix. Spanning five fabulous decades, 5 hours of Chuck Berry, The Bangles, Atomic Kitten, and Kiss, just to name a few. That's the Party Mix tonight from 7, and this is the only place you'll find it, Sunshine FM. Good-o. 17 to 9, got something smooth coming up right after this from Aaron Neville.
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Neil Diamond to take us up to news, sport and weather. And then we're back with another hour. 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
1: Good morning, I'm Toby Goff. The mother of two Australian brothers murdered on a surfing trip in Mexico says she knows a guilty verdict won't bring her boys back. Three men have been convicted over the deaths of Jake and Callum Robinson and their American friend Carter Rode, who were all shot dead during a robbery in Baja in 2024. Deborah Robinson has sat through weeks of proceedings alongside the men now convicted of their murders. She says the verdict doesn't take away the pain of losing her sons.
2: I don't feel any different today as I did tomorrow, as yesterday, or and I will tomorrow, because it's Callum and Jake are not here. A verdict is a good thing, but it doesn't bring them back.
1: The parents of a 10-year-old Bondi massacre victim have been abused after sharing posts commemorating their daughter. Matilda B. Britvin was one of 15 people killed in the Sydney terror attack. On an Instagram page honouring Matilda, her family was told to, quote, go back to Israel and were branded a blot on society. A powerful 7.7 magnitude earthquake has struck southern Panama, triggering regional tsunami warnings across Central and South America. The shallow quake hit near the Pacific coast, prompting widespread evacuations. The US president is thanking his Russian counterpart for providing the American and global marketplace with nearly 5 million US tons of diesel. Donald Trump arranged the agreement with Vladimir Putin during a telephone call. He says it's a big deal.
3: That is massive amounts of oil coming into our country, and I want to thank President Putin, to be honest with you. We have massive amounts of oil being coming into our country, and it's diesel, which is what we want. So, thank you.
1: Ukrainian President Volodymyr Zelensky has criticised the arrangement, saying the Russian leader is reliant on backroom deals. A review warns children are at risk of being overdiagnosed with conditions such as ADHD and autism. A UK report has found a sharp rise in diagnoses. Despite limited evidence, the conditions themselves are becoming more common. Growing levels of distress among children are instead being linked to modern pressures, less sleep and more screen time. Also making news, a tornado has ripped through towns in Sicily, injuring two people and damaging buildings. And drug makers are preparing to launch daily weight loss tablets in Australia, pending approval from the Therapeutic Goods Administration. Matt Stone Racing young gun Zach Bates has taken provisional pole position for the Bathurst 1000. The Camaro driver setting a new Gen 3 supercars record in the process at Mount Panorama with a 203.93 in qualifying. Drivers will have two more practice sessions this morning before the shootout this afternoon. Zach Bates going last. The Matildas have fallen to Germany 4-2 in their Women's International Friendly. And in the NBL, the Jack Jumpers have taken down the Hawks 122 points to 112 in Wollongong. I'm Toby Goff. That's the latest.
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4: Well, partly cloudy today and tomorrow. Not much chance of any rain, although there is a possible thunderstorm kicking around late this afternoon and tonight. Looks like we might be in for some serious rain from Tuesday. Light northerlies, seas up to 1.5 metres, increasing to 2 metres offshore south of Maroochydore. On a 1 metre south to southeast swell. Next tide's a 0.3 metre low. That'll be at 1:45 this afternoon. Then high tide again at 7:45 tonight. Got a moderate fire danger, and despite those on and off clouds, a very high UV index. Temperatures today along the coast up to 28 and 29 degrees, up to 30 for Nambour, and in the hinterland, Mullaney looking at about 27.

Morning, 10 past 9, Saturday morning with Doug Mulley. Appreciate you choosing Sunshine FM as we roll out the coast. Best music over your weekend. Hey, between now and 10, we're going to check out some pretty cool 60s Sgt. Peppers from the Beatles. Got some 1970s Elton, 80s Chicago, and we'll dip our toes back into the real estate pool with a handy tip from property guru Vicky Stewart. 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

0: Twice, the Sunshine Coast's favourite radio station. Sunshine FM, good hit from last year, The Paper Kites. Along with The Searchers, some pretty smooth 80s from Gregory Abbott, Gonna Shake You Down, and Wilson Pickett's Soul kick things off for us this hour. 17 past nine, I see the Nambour Lapidary Club have been very busy hosting another Gem Fest today. Over 120 stalls showing off and selling some of their beautiful crystals, opals, gemstones, jewellery, even fossils, which is something someone my age can definitely relate to. But you don't have to be an old fossil like me to appreciate the beauty of all of this. Entry's just $8. Kids under 12 are free. It's on right now through till 4 this afternoon at the Nambour Showgrounds. Right, Cilla Black coming up for you shortly, and a song that Paul McCartney specially wrote for her. That's right after this.
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0: 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This is Sunshine FM at 29 past 9. Bobby Goldsboro winding down that threesome with a great old 60s rocker. Lots more where that one came from tonight on your radio. We're back with another 6 o'clock rock. From Martha Reeves to Dusty, from Little Lever to Aretha. Yep, the girls definitely get a look in tonight. From the decade that gave us Tally Ho, Roll Your Own, Tobacco Paper and California Poppy Hair Oil. Oh, nice. Not. That's 6 o'clock rock tonight, 6 till 7, only here on Sunshine FM.
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2: I couldn't think of a better topic for this week. 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In this current market, it is a more measured market. 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All of that presentation and preparation really becomes your price protection, because it gives the buyers less and less and less to argue about or negotiate on. I think it means getting all your repairs done, getting it beautifully presented. 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So what we said in the beginning is it's so true. Preparation will protect your price. Happy to have a chat if anybody wants further details or to bounce a few ideas around. Give me a call anytime.
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Well, it might be a little bit cloudy on and off over the weekend, but hopefully not enough to make it rain, because we don't want to spoil things for the All Schools Triathlon and Aquathlon based around Lake Kawana. School students aged 7 to 18 from all over Queensland here to compete in that. It's on right now over at Bock Arena. Yeah, and there could be a thunderstorm late this afternoon or tonight, and temperatures reaching about 29 degrees today. 21 to 10, 104.9, Sunshine FM.

0: Yeah, the Sunshine Coast 104.9. Sunshine FM going all calypso there. Mary Hopkin winding down that set. Also from Melbourne, the Moyer Sisters, Beatles off Sgt. Pepper's, and Elton first up there. I see the Sunshine Coast is going to play host this weekend to a brand new antique collectible vintage records and coin fair. That's a bit of a mouthful. It's called Collector Mania, and it's on right now, today and tomorrow, at the Caloundra Indoor Stadium. Everything vintage, toys, militaria, records, pottery, glassware, man cave stuff. So, yeah, a really broad selection. It's on right now till 2, and again from 9 till 2 tomorrow. And I do believe they'll have an ATM on site to help you spend your dough. $10 will get you in. Kids under 14 are free. That's Collector Mania at the Caloundra Indoor Stadium. Woohoo! Simply Red coming up for you shortly, 14 to 10.
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Yeah, well, if you're out on the town last night, out on the tiles and feeling a little worse for wear this morning, that's especially for you. There's got to be a morning after. 5 to 10, new sport and weather coming up soon. Then Roger Neville right after that with more of the Sunshine Coast best music. Hope you'll join me again from 6 tomorrow morning. To the news, here's the Lighthouse family at Sunshine FM.

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1: Good morning, I'm Toby Goff. Australia's energy minister is criticising a deal brokered by Donald Trump to source 5 million tonnes of diesel from Russia. Global shipping routes are being disrupted by a conflict in the Middle East, leaving many nations on the hunt for alternate trade partners. The US president announced his supply arrangement after a phone call with Vladimir Putin. Federal Energy Minister Chris Bowen is rejecting suggestions Australia will look to America to bolster its supplies.
2: We don't need or want Russian fuel in Australia. We have the arrangements in place as best as we possibly can with our trading partners to ensure that Russian fuel doesn't flow to Australia. That policy is not changing, will not change. We do not want Vladimir Putin to benefit from this war in the Middle East.
1: Australia's fuel supply remains secure with 43 days of petrol, 31 diesel and 30 days of jet fuel in reserves. The mother of two Australian surfers shot dead in Mexico has called for their killers to receive maximum prison sentences. Brothers Jake and Callum Robinson and their American friend Carter Rode were murdered during a robbery in Baja in 2024. Three men have been convicted of carrying out the crime. They're expected to face life in prison. US singer Ella Langley has cancelled her